0: want you to know, our love I'll always treasure. So please, just don't let me go.
1: 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And

0: 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Solid Radio.
1: Stay for just a while. Stay and let me look at you. It's been so long, I hardly knew you.

0: 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Young is the new gold.
1: Long time ago, when I was a young boy, I saw that moving mutiny on the mountain, staring my ivory man ramble. And I felt a yearning for that great adventure.

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And then I found you.

In that fateful night, I thought to myself, I'll do everything I can, save up every dime, and one day I'll return, come back home.